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They never had the chance to take a step back. The situation, the contamination of their minds, an abomination. 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Cause I feel it burning, it's growing on it. 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

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There's about 300,000 of you fuckers out there. I want you to start singing. 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And it's one.

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Get out of here fast. This man's a killer.

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1: Yeah.
0: It's not what you thought.

motherfuckers just started rapping a day ago and spit the ABC Dr. Seuss baby flow. Fuck all of them, fuck you if you follow them, fuck me for even taking the time out to acknowledge them. You know what my problem is, I probably need a vibe.

Ladies and gentlemen, just a word of warning. If any of you are not convinced that you have a tingler of your own, the next time you're frightened in the dark,